Ladies and gentlemen, fellow Americans, lady Americans, this is James Brown. I want to talk to you about one of our most deadly killers in the country today. I had a dream the other night and I was sitting in my living room. Just dozed off to sleep, so I started dreaming. I dreamed I walked in a place and I saw a real strange, weird object standing up talking to the people. And I found out it was heroin, that deadly drug that go in your vein. He said, I came to this country without a passport. Ever since then, I've been hunted and sought. My little white grains are nothing but waste, soft and deadly and bitter to taste. But I'm a world of power, and all know it's true. Use me once, and you'll know it too. I can make a mere schoolboy forget his books. I can make a world-famous beauty neglect her looks. I can make a good man forsake his wife, send a greedy man to prison for the rest of his life. I can make a man forsake his country and flag, make a girl sell her body for a $5 bag. Some think my adventure's a joy and a thriller, but I'll put a gun in your hand and make you a killer. In cellophane bags I found my way to heads of state, to children at play. I finance in China, ran in Japan, I'm respected in Turkey, and I'm legal in Siam. I take my addicts

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So now, my man, you must, you know, do your best to keep up your habit until your arrest. 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

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All through your center, you become resolved to your fate. 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
0: Everybody's talking about the rockin' Quavo in England.
1: Yeah.
0: It's a crave.
1: Yeah.
0: Everybody love it.
1: Yeah.
0: I just finished my tour in Germany.
1: Yeah.
0: I just left Italy.
1: Yeah.
0: I went on down in Sweden.
1: Yeah.
0: I stopped over in Belgium.
1: Yeah.
0: And I went on down in France.
1: Yeah.
0: I went over in Australia.
1: Yeah.
0: Everybody's shaking.
1: Yeah.
0: They're rocking in rhythm.
1: Yeah.
0: And oh, they're having a good time.
1: Yeah.
0: And I just made it back around to let you know that it's time for you to shake.
1: Yeah.
0: I want you to get it.
1: Yeah.
0: Come on over, baby.

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His restless eyes leap and scratch at all the

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He slashes deep upon the advertising, a single worded poem comprised of four letters. And his heart is laughing, screaming, pounding the poem across the tracks, rebounding, shadowed by the exit light. His legs take their ascending flight to

0: Freeze! 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
1: This is the story of my baker.

0: These men have receptions, Matlock, A50632, and Bat Shelter, A39879. They have receptions.
1: Yeah.
0: I doubt that.

Thank you very much. We'd like to take you back to our first album and do something. This is called Working Man.

for me, it started when I was in when my wife and I were college students, and Frank came to my school to do a show, and I got myself on the local crew so that I could watch and take notes to see how Frank, who I considered the consummate professional, and at least in the States, in our business, because in our business, there are a bunch of flaky people, and they're people that really don't know what they're doing. But Frank was the kind of guy who knew what he was doing and knew how to go about what he was doing, and also to have fun at the same time and still be a businessman and still be entertain and still run a band and all those things. And during that process is Frank and I, we met, you know, face to face, and we began talking, and we hit it off, as they say, we hit it off very well. And he invited me to out to Los Angeles to audition for his band after they got back from that tour, which was the Shake Your Booty tour in 77. And when he got back, he called me when I was in my dormitory room in college and said, okay, I'm back. I'm going to send you a plane ticket so you can audition for the band. Just like I said, he was very much a man of his word. And he was very much a man of his word. He flew me out to Los Angeles, and I never left. I mean, that was pretty much it. I walked in the door, and he pointed to... There was an amplifier, and there was a music stand, and there was a stack of lyrics, and said, okay. And there was a line of 40 people waiting to audition for the band. He gives me a hug and says, okay, give me a hand auditioning these people. Let's get to work. I'll get to your audition later. And pretty much that was it. And I never left Los Angeles.

0: sitting here with Ike Willis and Ray White from Project Object, formerly from the Mothers. What's Ike? What's the magic in Frank's music?
1: Frank's music. That's the magic. That's what makes it all worthwhile. That's it, the music itself provides its own magic. I mean, that's the best I can say about it, because you know, he's written many songs, but the thing is, every song has its own identity. Let's just say, okay, every song has its own identity, and every song has its own magic. You know, and it varies from song to song, because every song, as you know, is not the same. Right? Every song is not the same. So it's you know, each song has its own identity.
0: So you're a guitar player. What do you think is Frank, or was Frank more a guitar player or?
1: That's kind of hard to answer. Frank started out as a drummer, and a percussion player, a mallet player, and he taught himself how to play the guitar when he was 21 years old. But the thing is, he doesn't get enough credit for his guitar playing that he should. You know, Frank, he was really a great guitar player. He really was. Even though he started late in life, it doesn't matter, because he was just a fantastic guitar player. You know, yeah, I think so. You know, I think so. I thought he was a great guitar player.
0: So now you're playing Frank's music since 1976, I think?
1: 78.
0: Yes. That's a long time.
1: Long time.
0: Why can't you stop playing this music?
1: I don't know. I don't know. Well, I really love the way that his music kind of created itself, and there's certain parts of his songwriting that really appeals to me, and it's a lot of fun to play. It's hard to explain why I can't stop playing it. I mean, I love to play it, and I think it's the fun part that appeals to me the most. Yes.
0: The fun part. Okay. Yeah. I think playing with Frank was not always fun, wasn't it?
1: No, for me it was. I mean, we worked very hard. You know, we worked very, very, very hard. But, I mean, that's a part of the fun, you know, because every time we played another song or learned another song or performed another song, it was always a learning experience. We learned, you know, I learned more about being a musician, being a producer, being a part of a professional organization, you know, that's what really appeals to me as well, and that's basically what I can tell you about that. Yeah.
0: Mm.

butterflies finds bubbles leaving Dad's apartment. 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Bubbles reveals to Butterfly that his name is Dad. Butterflies is relieved. Bubbles takes the bait, giving her the business card of Tom Price, who used to work for Dad and was his lover. But who is Tom Price? Can he make Bubbles great again? Can he make Bubbles great again?

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0: trying to get it right, chest tight and my head spinning. 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

0: I'm on the TED dancing, it's just here, it's here. 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
1: Das war PNC, jetzt kommt Scribble. 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
0: They say I'm finished, scribe is diminished, but I came here to win it, so here I go. 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

0: Ja, das war meine Sendung Boom Bap and Lo-Fi hier auf Radio Rüsselsheim an einem warmen, mittsommerlichen Donnerstagabend. Ich wünsche euch noch einen schönen Abend. 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
1: Let's suppose that you were able every night to dream any dream you wanted to dream. And you would naturally, as you began on this adventure of dreams, you would fulfill all your wishes. 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And after several nights, you would say, well, that was pretty great. But now let's have a surprise. Let's have a dream which isn't under control. Well, something is going to happen to me that I don't know what it's going to be. Then you would get more and more adventurous, and you would make further and further out gambles as to what you would dream. Finally, you would dream where you are now.

Well, here's my final serenade. Here's a gun and here's a blade. Here's a picture that I saved for too long.